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It's Easy After Dark. I'm your host, Eric Easy E, and we are St. Louis's NPR Music Station, listener-supported WSIE 88.7, The Sound. Welcome to the show. I appreciate you tuning in. We have some great music lined up for you. I'm going to be playing listeners' requests throughout the show, and don't forget, coming up in just a little bit, we got the Golden Berg Heller and Antonoli Classic Jazz Jam with Jason Church coming up in a few minutes. We're going to drop some classic jazz tunes. Stay tuned for that. My cat will be taking over the airwaves for just a few minutes, and then we're going to get back to it with the Doobie Brothers. We got Randy Brecker's latest, Slam Gambill's latest. Yeah, this is going to be a fantastic first hour, so make sure you tell a friend to tell a friend, and you also stay tuned in. Thursday nights hit different after dark, a little deeper, a little warmer, a whole lot smoother. Welcome to Easy After Dark on 88.7, The Sound. Here is Kim and Boney James with that hot tune. It's called Give My Love.

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Well, it's like an extended version of the Goldenberg, Heller & Antic Nolli Classic Jazz Jam. That's Kenny Burrell there from 1963 with Wavy Gravy. And before that, it was Hill Street Soul with their new one, Vibrate High. And we started out that set with the TNR Collective doing Hypnotized. I am Jason Church, just breaking in a little while here for the Goldenberg, Heller & Antic Nolli Classic Jazz Jam. We do this every Thursday evening right about 7:30, where we bring you at least 10 minutes worth of great classic jazz all in a row. This evening, we've got Ella Fitzgerald and Duke Ellington coming up, also Charlie Parker. But right now, here is Blue Mitchell from 1960. This is his version of Scrapple from the Apple. And it's right here on WSIE 88.7 The Sound. It's the Goldenberg, Heller & Antic Nolli Classic Jazz Jam.

0: yeah, that's good stuff right there. Ella Fitzgerald on vocals, along with Duke Ellington and his orchestra. That was I'm Beginning to See the Light. Before that, from 1949, it was Charlie Parker with Just Friends, Charlie Parker with strings. Fantastic album. Love to hear that one. And before that, it was Blue Mitchell from 1960 with his version of Scrapple from the Apple. We do this every Thursday evening right about 7:30, where we bring you at least 10 minutes worth of great classic jazz all in a row, and that is courtesy of the law firm at Goldenberg Heller and Antignoli. More information about their law firm can be found at goldenbergheller.com. Coming up, I'm going to turn it back over to Easy After Dark. We've got Randy Brecker's new one on the way and also a classic from the Doobie Brothers. That all starts in about 30 seconds on WSIE.
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The Doobie Brothers, what it keeps you running. Hey, once again, thank you to the hardest working man in radio, Jason Church, with the Goldenberg, Heller, and Antonoli Classic Jazz Jam. Again, every Thursday night, right around 7:30, we make way for them to play that little classic jazz jam. So we hope you enjoyed that. And again, thank you, Jason. We're going to get back to the music right now with Randy Brecker. It is his latest tune called Hot Sauce. Thank you for tuning in. We're just getting started. Make sure you stay tuned in. 88.7.

88.7 The Sound, My Cat Adam Hawley and Everett Harp with Electric. Before that, Jamiroquai with Blow Your Mind. This hour, we're going to hear from Chris Standring, new music from Aaron Stevenson, along with Michael Paulo. We got Hard Bop Messengers coming up, along with some Mindy Abear, Christian McBride, Big Band. Yeah, some good stuff lined up for you this hour. So let's get back to the music with none other than Incognito. This is called Restless As We Are. Always smooth, always soulful, always from the heart. It's 88.7, The Sound.

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88.7, The Sound, Mindy Hebert with Falling in Love. I'm going to keep the music flowing right along right now. Here's Kenny Dorham. This is called Lotus Flower. I want you to take a deep breath, relax your shoulders, and let the night unfold. Stay close. We've got a long night of good music ahead of us. Easy After Dark, 88.7, The Sound.

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88.7 The Sound. My Cat Adrian Crutchfield with Hypnotic. Before that, Cindy Bradley with Deja Blue. This hour, we're going to hear from Pieces of a Dream. We got Brian Jackson and Lisa Fisher with the brand new tune. The late, great John Coltrane by request. And we got Jamie Cullum coming up. Curtis McCain with his latest great tune by request from the great Jeffrey Osborne. Fantastic show last weekend. Also, we're going to hear from my cat Paul Taylor, Oliver Silk, and we got some Jill Scott on the way for you. So let's get back to the music with a young lady that's going to be appearing at the City Winery for a brand new release party. None other than Jenna Evra. This is Coop Island Blues. Thank you for tuning in. You're right where you need to be, right here on 88.7 The Sound.

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0: 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Hey, I'm going to take a fast break. I'm coming back in 35 seconds with my cat Paul Taylor, Ollie Silk, and a whole lot more. We're 88.7 The Sound.
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88.7 The Sound. That was Ollie Silk with Yes Sir. It's his latest brand new tune. I'm going to keep the music flowing right along right now. I'm going to drop a listener's request. I want to say thank you to Tina in St. Louis. Here's a young man who was here this past weekend, killed it. I'm talking about the one and only, the legendary Jeffrey Osborne. This is On the Wings of Love. Good music, Mary Harris. Relax, we got the soundtrack covered. The night has just found its rhythm. We're 88.7 The Sound.

88.7 The Sound. David Benoit, Jeff Lorber, their latest collaboration called Boarding Pass. Before that, Mark Whitfield with Summer Chill. This hour, we're going to hear from Greg Caracas, Reagan Whiteside's latest. My Cat Reggie Codrington with that hot new tune. Jeremiah Johnson. Later in the hour, we'll hear from Kayla Waters, Love Tempo, with that brand new joint. So let's get back to the music with Mr. Jeff Kashawa. This is called Deep Blue. Good for the heart, better for the soul. Music that understands the moment where feelings find a melody. It's Easy After Dark, 88.7 The Sound.

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88.7 The Sound. Reggie Codrington with his latest called Don't Look Back. I'm going to keep the music going right along. Here's Jeremiah Johnson with The Squeeze. The sound of slowing down, filling the rhythm. Forget about the time and the clock. The music for the soul is right here. We're 88.7

88.7 The Sound, Joshua Redman with Put It In Your Pocket. We're going to keep the music going right now. It's Love Tempo with their latest called Never the Same.

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Huge Groove with their latest called The Phoenix. Before that, Nicholas Cole with The Weeknd. Coming up this hour, we're going to have brand new music from Walter Chapman. We got my cat, Kamazi Washington. Gabriel Mark Hasselback with his latest. Carmen McRae with a classic tune. We got Nils with their latest. And Stormin' Norman Brown coming up. So let's get back to the music. Right now is Jesse Gannon. This is called Tenderly. The best nights have the soundtrack, the stars are out, and so are we. The perfect companion for your night. Easy After Dark, 88.7, The Sound.

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88.7 The Sound, the latest from Walter Chapman called Good Times. I'm going to keep the music flowing right along. I want to stay in this groove, and I want you to stay in this groove with me. Right now is Kamasi Washington, the name of this tune. It's called Rerun. Hey, we're taking our time tonight. We're going to stay in this moment until the end of the show. Let's stay in this groove. We're 88.7 The Sound.

88.7 The Sound. Nails with the latest called Joy and Pain, their rendition of Maze. Hey, my time is up. I want to say thank you guys for tuning in all week long, and especially tonight. I had a great week with you, and I hope you enjoyed it. I'll be out and about this weekend and seeing some more great St. Louis-based talent. If you see me out, say hello. Couple of things. Don't forget, we got the Yacht Rockers, June 27th, out at Old Herald. $10 suggested price. Come on out. 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Without you, there is no S. Point blank, plain and simple. So we thank you. Also, easysmooth@gmail.com to get your request played. I will see you guys same chill time, same chill channel, following my cat Papa Ray and the Soul Selector. This was one of the smooth rides tonight, exactly the energy we needed. I'll catch you on the next one. Until next time, stay smooth, stay soulful, but most of all, stay easy after dark. I got Down to the Bone coming up with Sounds as a Pound. We are St. Louis's home for smooth jazz, jazz, R&B, and blues. 88.7 The Sound. I am, in fact, Eric Eazy-E, and I'll see you later. I'm out.

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1: 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You know, there's a lot of tasty ingredients that make The Sound sound so good. We start with a base of jazz and all of its forms, and we add some blues and easy R&B. 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

That's something we've been very lucky to enjoy in the past couple days here in the St. Louis area. Summer breeze. My name is Daniel Rodier. Thanks so much for hanging out with me here on The Sound. Starting to get a little warmer again. Last couple days were amazing, albeit yesterday was pretty warm. But overall, starting to get warm again. And I really want just like Monday, Tuesday, Wednesday back. Those 3 days, all amazing. Wednesday got a little warm at the end of the day. And, you know, the whole weather thing that everybody was concerned about. Yeah, that kind of happened. But put that aside, the temperature was nice. Just take that into account. That's Bob Baldwin, by the way, from 1997 here on your NPR music station. We are WSIE St. Louis. Jeffrey Osborne's around the corner with Stay With Me Tonight from 1983. Before that, it's Adam Hawley and Everett Harp with Electric. It's new this year on The Sound.

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That's 480 East, rolling us back to 2001 with Viaduct. My name is Daniel Rodier. Thanks so much for hanging out with me here on The Sound. Devin Gilfillian was in the Kansas City area just last week. He's got Moonflower up next. But the reason I say he was in the Kansas City area, he's actually got a YouTube video out with 90.9 The Bridge, an FM radio station in the KC area, about a full interview, plays a couple songs. It's a great piece to showcase a singular artist while still seeing some of their music. He's also got some new music out. It was recorded like in the last couple weeks, released in the last couple days, apparently, like last couple weeks as well, I suppose. But all in all, great piece to highlight a new, not up-and-coming artist, but more emerging artist in the jazz scene. It is Devin Gilfillian with Moonflower, new this year on The Sound.

Not sure if Jesse Cook happens to be a Nintendo fan, but there he is, with Mario Takes a Walk, taking us back 30 years to 1996. 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Sweet Misery from Jeremiah Johnson's Around the Corner from just a few years ago. Before that, it's Michael Paolo. It's new, it's Flashback on the Sound.

can't you let me be? Sweet Lord, misery, please won't you let me be?

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That is Booker T and the MGs taking us to 1968 with Over Easy. 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Speaking of eggs and breakfast food, I realized this recently. Basically, every time I have gone to either Waffle House or IHOP, every single time since I want to say I was 4, I've gotten the exact same thing. No changes. At Waffle House, it's the All-Star Special. 2 eggs, both over easy. Bacon instead of sausage, white toast, and a side of grits. By the way, grits are amazing. You haven't had them. Love them, especially if you get them in the South. They're arguably so much better. At IHOP, it's the 2x2x2. Bacon instead of sausage, 2 pancakes, side of white toast. It also is amazing. I don't know why there's a need for anything else on either of those 2 menus. That's all you need in life. Personal opinion. Thank you very much for coming to my TED Talk. Speaking of TED Talks and opinions and people talking about things, we've got the Dave Koz Radio Show. You can hear great music alongside intelligent conversation with some of the biggest names in music. It's the Dave Koz Radio Show, Sunday evenings from 9 until 11 here on WSIE. It's Mindy Hebert, Fallen in Love from last year on The Sound.

That's Liz Wright taking us to 2017 with Southern Nights. There's an artist slash comedian, I suppose. His name's Bo Burnham. Last name has an H in it if you want to Google him at some point. But he is a comedic lyricist. Long story short, he does stand-up slash sit-down comedy. And in his comedy, he plays songs. The songs themselves are funny. They make fun of different points of life, parts of speech. You get the general idea. One of them is a song called A Country Song, or parentheses, Pandering. It basically makes fun of the concept of country songs. And, like, the first words are a dirt road, a cold beer, a blue jeans, a red pickup, which makes no sense, by the way. You can't have a blue jeans. That's technically a plural noun, but you get the idea. One of my favorite lyrics in the song is a good girl in a straw hat with her arms out in a cornfield. And then in just plain talking, kind of realizing, he goes, that is a scarecrow. Just kind of making fun of the concept. The reason I say all that is because a lot of the songs in jazz just so happen to be associated with objects in life and or concepts of life. We just had Southern Nights. Are you, if you're in the Northeast, do you connect with that song? Summer Ride is up next from Jim Manley. That's new this year. If you're in the winter, do you even listen to the song? Just a general concept. I figured I'd pick your brain on that one. Thanks so much for listening to my TED Talk. Jeff Kashiwa's around the corner with Up, by the way. If you're down, do you listen to that? I'm only slightly kidding. I'll see you at the top of the hour on The Sound.

Over half a century ago, that's Shuggy Otis with Inspiration Information. My name is Daniel Rodier. Thanks so much for hanging out with me here on The Sound. We are your NPR music station here at The Sound. We are WSIE St. Louis. Jesse Gannon's around the corner with Times Are Tough from 2019. He had no idea how much that would be more appropriate a year later, if I really had to guess. Lynn Roundtree, however, is up next with Flow from last year on The Sound.

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Blue Mitchell taking us to the 60s, 1960, as a matter of fact, with I Wish I Knew. If only we all had the access of retrospect. What do they say? Hindsight is 20/20, regardless of how good your vision actually is. My name is Daniel Rodier. Thanks so much for hanging out with me here on The Sound. Got Chris Standring for you. It's new. It's all the good times on The Sound.

That's Lee Morgan with Heavy Dipper taking us to 1958. You know, the three big constellations, Big Dipper, Little Dipper, and Heavy Dipper. I'm kidding, the last one's not a constellation. Thanks so much for hanging out with me here on The Sound. Every note you hear supports a legacy of music. 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Before we get there, Adrian Crutchfield with Hypnotic from last year on The Sound.

0: Hi, this is saxophonist Darren Ron, and I feel so fortunate to be part of this jazz community, this unique art form that is ever-evolving. 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

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Oceanside is up next from Curtis McCain, and it got me thinking, what percentage of Americans have never been, quote-unquote, Oceanside? I mean, Oceanside, you'd assume, would be Atlantic Ocean or Pacific Ocean. The Gulf technically doesn't count. I guess Great Lakes also technically don't count. So what percentage of Americans have never been Oceanside, if you will? A quick Google search tells me somebody assumed it's 70% of U.S. citizens. There doesn't seem to be anything that would corroborate that. Another percentage says 39% of the U.S. population lives in a coastal district. I don't know if that means coastal as in Atlantic or Pacific, or coastal as in a Great Lake or something similar. But in any particular case, I feel like a lot of Americans have not been, quote-unquote, Oceanside. I'll get into it a little bit more in a little bit. Stick around. There's more to this, if you will. Here is Curtis McCain with Oceanside. It's new this year on The Sound.

Jeff Ryan with Sentimental Soul from 2021. My name is Daniel Roeder. Thanks so much for hanging out with me here on The Sound. Had the conversation, you know, X amount of Americans have never been to the coast. The assumption was 70%. I think it's probably closer to 60, but I have no numbers to back that up. That is entirely a feel statistic, if you will. However, there are a couple statistics that are true statistics. A 2019 to 2021 survey of 2,000 Americans found that 40% have never traveled abroad, and 11% have never left their own state. A 2025 Preply survey of 1,500 U.S. adults found 42% have never been abroad, and a Pew Research data shows that 27% have never traveled internationally. Take the average of that, that's 36-ish percent of Americans have never traveled internationally, and on a couple of occasions I've seen anything from 11 to 13% of people have never left their own state. Now, there was a bunch of conversation amongst Europeans and the European Union and people in that general realm of the world saying, wow, a lot of Americans don't have a passport. Why would you not have a passport? And the answer is because our driver's license is basically our passport at this point. If you look at Europe and look at the population, look at the size, there's so many different places you can go in Europe, but you have to cross country borders for it. In the United States, you can go from four different climates, probably on the same afternoon, let's be honest, because how American climates work, I suppose. But you can do all that with a driver's license. You don't need a passport to go see a different part of the world, if you will, if a different part of the world's in the same country you are in. Just something to think about. Food for thought, if you will. City Walks up next from Carol Albert. If we've got time, it's The Way from Jill Scott before we hit the top of the hour. All that, you're on The Sound.

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That's Jay White in 2022 with Juicy here on your NPR music station. We are WSIE St. Louis. My name is Daniel Rodier. Thanks so much for hanging out with me and listening to me babble on about statistics here on The Sound. Jesse J's got Despacito around the corner. It's the instrumental version of the very famed Daddy Yankee slash Justin Bieber spinoff slash everybody else who was a part of Despacito from, I think, 2017, maybe 2018. But before that, it's Ollie Silk, new this year with Yes Sir on The Sound.

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That's Bob James with You're As Right As Rain, taking us to 1975, officially turned 51, the song did, about a month ago or 3 months ago, depending on whether you base it off the single release date or the full album release date. In any case, it's 51 years old this year. A song that turns 1 year old this year, it's Paul Brown with So Much to Say, you guessed it, from last year. It's kind of how calendars work on The Sound.

That's Jimmy Summers taking us back to 2001 with Lowdown. We're not backed by big money here at The Sound, just big hearts. 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Jim Stevens is around the corner with It Beats For You from 2012, I'd only assume, talking about his heart. And then David Benoit and Jeff Lorber have something that 11 to 13% of Americans can't relate to because they have never flown in their lives. It's new this year. It's Boarding Pass on The Sound.

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That's Christoph Spendel taking us to 1998 with Flight 408. We've got the Friday Night Jam here at The Sound. 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I want to have a sports conversation. The World Cup's in town. That can wait like 8 minutes or so. Here's Don't Look Back from Reggie Codrington. It's new this year on The Sound.

That's Leslie Odom Jr. with Look for the Silver Lining from 2016. I wanted to have a sports conversation, so I'll restrict it to this interlude of songs. But I wanted to talk about the World Cup. If you're a soccer fan, awesome. You're going to want to hear this. If you're not, I'm sorry. Kind of turn your ears off for the next maybe 90 seconds. But personally, I'm a soccer referee, so I already enjoy the game of soccer. I like to watch higher level soccer referees be referees and obviously just watch the game. People playing for the country on their chest is super exciting to watch for me. All in all, great event. In any case, Lionel Messi just started his sixth World Cup, and there was a video or a picture that went out that basically says, hey, Lionel Messi and Guillermo Ochoa are the only two players to play in six World Cups without scoring a hat-trick. For context, Guillermo Ochoa is the Mexican goalkeeper, so it makes sense that he does not have a hat-trick. Well, Messi starts his sixth World Cup, which was the first game of yesterday, and casually scores a hat-trick. So there goes that statistic. It's out the window. He scores a hat-trick in what is like an absurd amount of games played. He first played back in 2006 in Germany. His first game was against Serbia and Montenegro. And if you're thinking to yourself, wow, those are two different countries. Not in 2006. That's how long ago he's played in the World Cup. Serbia and Montenegro was a singular country from 92 to 2006. And they were previously part of the Federal Republic of Yugoslavia and later as the State Union of Serbia and Montenegro. In any case, it's been a little while since he made his World Cup debut. He scored a hat-trick. I want to say Mbappe scored two goals for France. Erling Haaland, or they call the Norwegian robot, really tall, like absurdly muscular guy. He also scored two goals. There were three separate players that scored multiple goals in a single day of the World Cup. I don't have a statistic on the last time that happened. It probably happened at some point, but statistically improbable, we'll definitely say. Over the top from Jim Chappell's Around the Corner from 1993. Thank you for letting me ramble on about the athletic world of sports we have in the United States. Here is Forever Lasting from Will Donato. It's new this year on The Sound.

That's Boney James and Rick Braun with Shake It Up, taking us to 2000. My name is Daniel Rodier. Thanks so much for hanging out with me here on The Sound. We are your NPR music station. We are WSIE, St. Louis. Joe Boozy's around the corner. Grew up in Chicago, born in Chicago. However, became a St. Louis legend, known for his trumpet and vibraphone performances. He's around the corner with Can't Take My Eyes Off of You from 1968. Before we get there, it's Bountiful from Kayla Waters from last year on The Sound.

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That's Foreplay with 101 Eastbound from 1991. My name is Daniel Rodier. Again, thanks so much for hanging out with me here on The Sound. We got a lot of new music for you before I exit stage left at the top of the hour. One of those is Pamela Williams with Meet Me in Malibu on The Sound.

That's Lonnie Liston Smith and the Cosmic Echoes with Voodoo Woman from 1974. 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WSIE.com/support. Tijuana Taxis around the corner. Tijuana, by the way, alongside San Diego, is the largest binational conurbation in the Americas, with over 5 million people combined. Binational meaning between two countries. Conurbation, I believe, meaning the conglomeration of urban areas, basically a collection of two separate urban areas combined. And it would make sense because there are few others in the world, much less in the Americas. So there's your little fun fact of the day. Tijuana Taxis around the corner. That's why I say that, by the way, because it's Herb Alpert and the Tijuana Brass from 1965. Before we get there, new music from Huge Groove. It's The Phoenix on the Sound.

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That's Duncan Millar with Little Ray of Sunshine, taking us to 1998. The 2026 WSIE Music Series continues on Saturday, June 27th from 7 to 9 p.m. as the Yacht Rockers return to the Herald Square Outdoor Amphitheater at the Press House in Collinsville. There's a suggested donation of $10 per entrant to support WSIE. Again, that's June 27th from 7 to 9 p.m. with the Yacht Rockers as they return to Herald Square Outdoor Amphitheater at the Press House in Collinsville. I learned recently that a swizzle stick exists, and by recently I mean 4 minutes ago when I saw Swizzle Stick was our next song. I'm thinking to myself, there's no way that's an actual thing. I literally Google, what is a swizzle stick? And here's the abridged version of what Google told me. A stirring device for mixed drinks and cocktails designed to mix ingredients thoroughly, aerate the liquid, and sometimes create a frothy texture on top of the drink. It can also double as a garnish spear. So that's a thing. I thought swizzle stick was like a sword or something. I had no idea this was an actual thing. You learn something new every day, I guess. The reason I say this, by the way, is because here's Gabriel Mark Asselbeck with Swizzle Stick. It's new this year on The Sound.

0: That is Still a Friend of Mine from Incognito, taking us to 1993. My name is Daniel Rodier. Thanks so much for hanging out with me here on The Sound. That's just about my time done for this Friday morning. As usual, I really do appreciate you spending your Friday morning with me. Any portion of your Friday morning, there are only so many hours in a week. There are 4 hours that I get to spend with all of you, and any portion of your work that you spend with me, I am very much appreciative for. Robin Boyce will be taking over at the top of the hour to bring you through the core of your workday. Don't forget, we got the St. Louis Music Minute at noon here today, and we've got the Friday Night Jam starting at 7 p.m. You can stick around or come back for any of those three occasions. All here on The Sound is Asking for You is around the corner from Joe Bonamassa. That's from 2006. Before that, it's Gerald Albright with More Than Enough. It's new this year on The Sound.
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That's Joy and Pain here on 88.7 The Sound. Hi, I'm Robin Boyce by Niels. That sound is so good. Hi, I hope you're having a good Juneteenth holiday. We actually got this day off. In 1865, a group of Army soldiers, Union soldiers, went down to Galveston, Texas, and told a bunch of really good folks that they were free. So today is a day for celebration of folks finding out 3 years after the Emancipation Proclamation that folks found out they were free down there in Texas. So this is a day of celebration, and I hope you're having a good time out there on your day off. And an awesome happy Father's Day weekend to all the great fathers out there in the St. Louis region. We heard earlier from Young Holt Unlimited. We are your NPR music station, WSIE St. Louis. Here's the Jazz Masters on 88.7 The Sound.

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0: That's Janet Ever right there with Paris here on 88.7 The Sound. Hi, I'm Robin Boyce. We kicked that set off with my man Joe Sample with Spellbound. Kim Waters with Sax, You Up. Jeff Lauber's Fusion with Curtains. And Steve Cole with Knock Out. This rhythm, this vibe is here because of you. 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We've got some Donald Byrd and Althea Renee coming up on this Juneteenth holiday right here on 88.7 The Sound.
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That's Paula Atherton right there with Right On Time. Wasn't it Right On Time? I think it was. Hi, I'm Robin Boyce. We're kicking off this Juneteenth holiday, Father's Day weekend, with some Sade at the top of the hour. We are your NPR music station. We're WSIE St. Louis. Here's Jim Manley on 88.7 The Sound.

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That sounds so good. That's Jim Savitt right there with Soho here on 88.7 The Sound. Hi, I'm Robin Boyce. And we kick that set off with Hank Mobley's This I Dig of You. Hill, a street soul with Vibrate High. Marcus Roberts Trio with Pie Eyes Blues. And Eric Darius with Maputo's Nights. You know, it's easy to think that someone else will support this radio station until it's gone. And man, I have seen some things in the last few years. So

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Yes, that is Skinny Hightower right there, along with Alex Parchment with Red Lights. Hi, I'm Robin Boyce, and support for WSIE comes from the St. Louis Symphony Orchestra. Now, they're celebrating today, Juneteenth, down at the Symphony Orchestra with conductor Kevin McBeth, along with Ryan Shaw, who was an American America's Got Talent person, and Miss Lakeisha Jones, who was on, what was the show, The American Idol. Yeah. So they're going to be there performing tonight, and I want to just congratulate our ticket winner, Mr. Tony Smith, who emailed me for some tickets, and his should be there on his desktop right now to go and enjoy the performance. So more info at slso.org. 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

All right, now, that's Camp Scott right there with Hide and Seek here on 88.7 The Sound. Happy Juneteenth holiday to you. And I hope you have an awesome Father's Day weekend. We just heard from Dizzy Gillespie. We are your NPR music station, WSIE St. Louis. 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

0: Those are two of our favorite guys right there, St. Louis's own Joe Mancuso and Dave Black, with just the two of us here on 88.7 The Sound. High, I'm Robin Boyce. We kick that set off with Vincent and Gala's Vintage Vibe. Aaron Stephenson with Say Something. Joe Beck and David Sanborn with Red Eye. And Michael Manning with Night Shift. You know, community radio only works when the community shows up. 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

That's Blake Aaron right there with The Upside here on 88.7 The Sound. Hi, I'm Robin Boyce. Happy Juneteenth to you and a, wow, wonderful Father's Day weekend. We've got some Gino Rosario we just heard from, and it sound good at the top of the hour. We are your NPR music station. We're WSIE St. Louis. Here's John McVeigh on 88.7 The Sound.

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0: That's Jimmy Summers right there with Promise Me here on 88.7 The Sound. It sounded so good. Hi, I'm Robin Boyce, and we kicked that set off with Craig Takiso's Cafe Carnival. Brian Jackson along with Lisa Fisher with Home is Where the Hatred Is. Joshua Redman Quartet with Mischief and Lawson Rollins with Sunset Glow. 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We've got some Thelonious Monk and Lynn Roundtree coming up next right here on 88.7 The Sound.
1: Hi, this is jazz flutist Kim Scott. 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

That's Lynn Roundtree right there with Flo here on 88.7 The Sound. The Homer Phillips Nurses Alumni, Inc. They're holding their homecoming celebration Saturday, June 27th at the Orlando Banquet Hall. 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

Yeah, that's Nige right there with Catch a Feeling here on this Juneteenth holiday and Father's Day weekend. We heard earlier from Bo Diddley. We are your NPR music station, WSIE St. Louis. 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

0: Yeah, that's Joe Bozzi right there with Going Out of My Head here on 88.7 The Sound. Hi, I'm Robin Boyce, and Weather Report with Birdland kicked off this set. You know, I hadn't heard anything from Weather Report in a long time. Reagan Whiteside kicked it up with In Love Reimagined. Joe Bonamassa with High Water Everywhere, and Steve Oliver and Peter White with Dancing in the Sand. You know, this vibe right here, you can't buy this anywhere else. 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

Yeah, that's Bob Baldwin right now with Hypnotic. Hip is the new hip out here in the wonderful music jazz land. Hey, tonight is the Friday Night Jam. What a perfect way to celebrate Juneteenth and Father's Day weekend. So tune in tonight from 7 till 10 p.m. to the Friday Night Jam. You know, we've got a variety of some of the top DJs who spin the ones and twos with a variety of music from jazz, R&B, light hip-hop, world beats, and funk. They really sound good. I like the mixes that some of the DJs have put together for us. It really sounds good, fitting for WSIE, and, you know, keeping our listeners getting up, getting going if you want to go out and have a little bit of fun, and especially on this weekend, on this day, Juneteenth, go out and celebrate. Great celebrating music. So, look, you have a good one. Check out the Friday Night Jam from 7 to 10 and have an awesome Father's Day weekend. Do something great for your pops. I miss mine so much. Man, those days, just remembering my dad, it's going to be pretty fun to just think about him this weekend and some of the great things that he did for us when he raised us and brought us up, and great stuff he did for this community as well. Look, I'm Robin Boyce. You have a good one. Happy Juneteenth to you, and happy Father's Day weekend. 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

This is St. Louis's home for great jazz, smooth jazz, blues, easy R&B, and a whole lot more right here at WSIE. That was Pieces of a Dream with Heading Out. And before that, we heard some great flamenco guitar work from Jesse Cook. That was Rattle and Burn from 1998's album Vertigo. I'm Jason Church in with you. Happy Friday. And as we celebrate Juneteenth, we invite you to keep it right here on WSIE for some fantastic music all day long. Coming up, we're going to hear from Lou Donaldson, also Huge Groove, Walter Chatman, Nathan Mitchell and Kyle Schroeder, and a team-up with Joe Sample and Al Jarreau. Right now, here is St. Louis's own Janet Evra on the vocals and on the bass, featuring Al DiMeola on guitar. 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

0: Oh, that's a great song there and a great team up. It's Al Jarreau on the vocals, Joe Sample on the keys with Somehow Our Love Survives. Before that, it was Nathan Mitchell and Kyle Schroeder with Summertime, Summer Vibes. We also heard Lou Donaldson from 1958 with Blues Walk. Walter Chapman did Good Times, and we started out that set with Huge Groove and Slam Dunk. 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Coming up, the new one from Young Gun Silver Fox and also one from Jeff Golub on the guitar. 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

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Back to the music, we've got Philippe Sace with Eric Darius coming up, also some John Lee Hooker, and right now here's Joe Lindsay on the guitar. This one's called Con Savoir on WSIE 88.7.

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That's Nicholas Cole right there with Green Light on WSIE. And before that, we heard Cookin' on Three Burners featuring Kylie Aldist on vocals with This Girl. I'm Jason Church, and on a Friday afternoon, we've got some good stuff coming up. We've got Joe McBride and Grover Washington Jr. as they team up. Also, Lamech, Patrick Lamb, Special Effects, and Jim Manley from right here in St. Louis. Right now, here's Joe Cocker with You Can Leave Your Hat on WSIE 88.7 The Sound. We are St. Louis's NPR music station.

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0: That is our very own Jim Manley on the trumpet there from 2002. That is called Lonesome Road. Before that, we also heard Lamech on the guitar with Dance. Joe McBride featuring Grover Washington Jr. did After Sunset. Also, Patrick Lamb back there with Horizon Line, and we started out that set with Special Effects and You Make Me Blue. 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Coming up, we've got the new one from Tom Braxton and also India Ari with some fantastic vocals. That all starts in about 30 seconds on WSIE.
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And there you go. That's sax man Tom Braxton with Ruby J. And before that, we heard India Ari with Strength, Courage, and Wisdom. 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This evening, we've got the Time Travelers back in, and they do a fantastic job, so make sure you check them out tonight from 7 until 10. Coming up, we've got J.J. Sansavarino on the way, David Garfield featuring Dave Koz, and right now, here is Lou Rawls with Nobody But Me on WSIE.

WSIE 88.7 The Sound. It's Kem featuring Boney James there with Give My Love. And before that, we heard Chris Bode on the horn with Regroovable. Whether you're just getting off of work, whether you've already been home or you're out and about, we're going to keep you company with the best blend of music in St. Louis, in my opinion, and hopefully yours too. We've got Demetria's Neighbors coming up, also Lee Morgan, Andrea Lisa featuring Rebecca Jade, some Nina Simone, and John Patitucci as well. Right now, here's the Caleb Kirby Quintet from here in St. Louis from 2020. This is called Bang On WSIE 88.7 The Sound, St. Louis's NPR music station.

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1: Hi, I'm Mindy Abair. 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
3: Birds flying high, you know how I feel. Sun in the sky, you know how I feel. Breeze drifting on by, you know how I feel. It's a new dawn, it's a new day.

0: That's John Patitucci on the bass, wrapping up that long set of music with On the Corner. We also heard Andrea Lisa with Rebecca Jade on vocals doing Feeling Free. Lee Morgan had Mumbo Jumbo, also Demetrius Neighbors with Chosen, and we started out that set with Nina Simone from 1965, perhaps one of her best well-known songs. That was Feeling Good. If you love this music, help keep it alive. 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On the way, we've got Randy Brecker with his new one, and also Charlie Parker going back to 1945. That all starts in about 30 seconds on WSIE.
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Trumpet with Hot Sauce, and before that, it was Charlie Parker with Now's the Time from 1945. If you love Kenny Loggins, if you love Hall & Oates, if you love Steely Dan, if you love any of those yacht rock type bands out there, you're going to love the Yacht Rockers. They're going to be in on the 2026 WSIE Music Series. That's coming up on Saturday, June 27th from 7 until 9 p.m. at Herald Square Outdoor Amphitheater at the Press House in Collinsville. We do have a suggested donation of $10 per entrant, and all of that money goes to help support WSIE 88.7 The Sound. So hopefully we'll see you out there, bring a lawn chair along, and enjoy the sounds of the Yacht Rockers June 27th, 7 until 9 at the Press House in Collinsville. Back to the music, Cindy Bradley coming up, also Johnny Taylor, and right now here's Joe Thomas with his cover of Thank You for Letting Me Be Myself Again on WSIE.

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It's Adam Hawley and Everett Harp there with Electric. And before that, it was Down to the Bone from 1999. That was Long Way from Brooklyn. I'm Jason Church, entering the last hour of my shift this afternoon. We've got some great stuff on the way, and we're going to make it count. We've got Herb Alpert and the Tijuana Brass coming up, also Greg Adams. The new one from Shelby Brown, Michael Paulo, and Joe Mancuso teams up with Dave Black. That is always a great thing. Right now, here's John Klemmer on the saxophone with Sleeping Eyes on WSIE 88.7 The Sound, St. Louis's NPR Music Station.

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0: Again, a little bit of a mashup there. That is Sweet Home Chicago and Pride and Joy with Joe Mancuso on vocals, Dave Black on the guitar. Winning combination right there, wrapping up that long set of music. Before that, it was Michael Paulo with Flashback. Also, Herb Alpert and the Tijuana Brass did What Now, My Love. Shelby Brown's new one, Sunlight, back there. And also Greg Adams on the trumpet starting out that set with Burma Road. 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Coming up, we've got the latest from Mindy Hebert and also Horace Silver. That all starts in right about a minute on WSIE. 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

Just a whole lot of good vibes there. That is Mindy Hebert with Falling in Love here on WSIE. And before that, it was Horace Silver from 1967 with the Jody Grind. I'm Jason Church, and it's about time for me to step on out of here. Coming up next, it's the Friday Night Jam from 7 until 10 p.m. this evening. We've got the Time Travelers in with us. A great way to start your weekend and to get it going right, so make sure you stick around for that and enjoy. I'm going to leave you with the new one from Thundercat here in a few minutes, but first, here is Matt Cain with Infinite Six. And it's right here on WSIE 88.7 The Sound. I'll talk with you on Monday.

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0: 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We are the Time Travelers. I'm Lady Jock.
1: I'm the Superman DJ Speed.
2: I'm G-Wiz, the Time Traveler.
0: It's Friday. What y'all doing?
1: Yeah.
2: Chilling.
1: We made it to another
0: one.
1: That's it?
0: Y'all just chilling on a Friday? You're not going out?
2: No, I just want to hear W-E-S-I.
1: Yeah.
2: W-S-I-E. Oh, I better put this string down. W-S-I-E, The Sound.
0: Man, we gonna push you out the door.
1: Nah, I ain't gonna do that.
2: Daddy, they said they gonna push me out the door.
3: Notice didn't say mama, right?
1: Right.
3: Yeah, this is June, right?
1: Yeah.
3: So whose month is this?
1: It's Father's Day. Thank you.
3: Yeah, it's Father's Day.
0: It's my birthday month.
3: No, wait.
0: Hey, you cool.
1: Yeah, you cool. All right, whatever.
3: Yeah, whatever.
0: And it's 618 month up here in Illinois. Y'all do y'all 314 things. We do our 618.
3: Let's go bigger than that. Let's go bigger than all of that.
0: Okay.
3: It's Black Music Month.
1: That's what I'm talking about right there.
0: Yeah. So, that's right.
1: So right along with Father's Day month, right along with
0: Lady Jock birthday month.
1: And I'm gonna give her that. She barely got it. I'm gonna let you know that right now. She barely got it. 618 month.
0: Yep.
1: It's also Black Music Month.
0: Yeah.
1: And we got to throw Juneteenth in there too.
3: And Juneteenth.
1: Got to.
0: Yes. June is hot.
3: Yeah.
1: Yeah.
3: Yeah, but July is hotter.
1: Oh,
0: that's what
1: I
0: Stevie
1: swear
0: said.
1: It is. Yeah.
0: I hope it don't